0: Zelensky from Ukraine to talk about ending the war in there that has been going for more than 4 years now. And there's also some reporting that suggests Donald Trump is open to meeting Iranian President Masoud Pezeshkian on the sidelines of the UN General Assembly. That would be extraordinary if that were to happen. Donald Trump says he is open to it. So plenty of bilateral events and smaller events today and tomorrow.
1: Meanwhile, China has formally confirmed that President Xi Jinping will pay a state visit to the US this week, the first such visit to Washington in more than a decade. The main focus of Thursday's bilateral meeting with Donald Trump is likely to be whether the two leaders will signal an extension to a trade truce that was struck last year but runs out in November. All three sisters of jailed former Pakistani Prime Minister Imran Khan have filed petitions challenging their 30-day detention. They were arrested on Sunday, the detentions coming ahead of a planned march on Islamabad by Khan's party on the 27th of September. From where FSN's Hira Mustafa sends this report.
2: Pakistani officials believe that Imran Khan's sisters were actively engaging with the party workers, and they were mobilizing the supporters and workers to march towards Islamabad to demand the release of former Prime Minister Imran Khan. But they cannot allow this to happen.
1: Advanced Micro Devices has become the latest chip maker to reach $1 trillion in market capitalization. It gave a boost to Wall Street during Monday's trading session. Ever since James Goodison has more from New York.
3: It's been a good day for Wall Street. All of the main indexes rose. AI gains really powering that. The S&P 500 posted four new 52-week highs, and the Nasdaq composite recorded 30 new highs. US markets, of course, recovering from the sell-off after those doomsday warnings we've been discussing. But investors really focused at this point on signs that spending on developing AI technology is expanding. Chip companies really reaping the rewards. Intel and Micro have both gained today. Advanced Micro Devices also became the latest chip maker to reach $1 trillion.
1: From Bureaus Worldwide, this is FSN.
4: With FSN Spotlight, I'm Simon Marks, looking today in more detail at the agreement President Trump has struck with Denmark over Greenland. The president claims that it gives the US permanent control over Greenland's security. He called it a dream come true for the United States that would see American service members flooding the country. But that's not the way it's being described in Denmark.
5: It's a pretty good deal they have made because it preserves the status quo of the 1951 defense agreement, and that from our point of view would be a very smooth landing.
4: Henrik Dahl is a Danish member of the European Parliament from the centre-right Liberal Alliance Party. He says the agreement contains very little that is new and mostly cements in place arrangements that the United States has in fact enjoyed since the 1950s.
5: To be very honest, it seems to be mostly status quo. It spells out that the US has an element of oversight in investments in Greenland. And I think it's a good idea to spell that out explicitly, but informally, I think the U.S. always had a certain oversight.
4: The deal will be signed on the fringes of the UN General Assembly in New York this week. Whether it adds up to a row of beans is unclear, but the American leader is certainly portraying it as historic. With FSN Spotlight, I'm Simon Marks.
1: And the main news again, all five major US TV networks are declining to provide pool coverage of US President Donald Trump after he barred CNN from their assigned pool duties. China has formally confirmed that President Xi Jinping will visit Washington this week to meet with Donald Trump. And all three sisters of jailed former Pakistani Prime Minister Imran Khan have filed petitions challenging their 30-day detention. That's Feature Story News, Nick Harper reporting.
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10: What is the year? Right, let's take you back to the 90s then, shall we? Welcome along to another Mystery Top 40. Paul Baker with you for the next 60 minutes as we count down the 40 biggest sellers from this week in a mystery year. And all you have to do is try and figure out the year before we get to the number one song. Let's get started with clue number one. Here's Lou Bega and Mambo number 5.
11: Number 31. 31.

So we're back in the days before downloads, and this song would eventually get to number one, but this is the peak position for this version of it. It entered the chart last week at 33 and climbed two places to number 31. It was on imports. That's how popular this song was back in our mystery year. It would be released next week when it would go to number one on the countdown. An import, by the way, is when you pay a lot more money for a version that's come in from overseas. So let's continue the countdown. Here's Madonna, Beautiful Stranger, at number 12.

She was just a teenager back in our mystery year. The follow-up to the number one song, Baby One More Time, on the Mystery Top 40, Britney Spears and Sometimes at number 20. Before that, it was Madonna, Beautiful Stranger at number 25. That got to a peak position of number 2 and was taken from the second Austin Powers movie, the title of which I cannot say on the radio. Next up at number 16, here's Whitney Houston and My Love

0: Have you worked out the mystery year yet? That's another clue for you right there. Number 16 this week, Whitney Houston, My Love Is Your Love. And stick with us because the top 10 biggest sellers are on the way.
1: Paul Baker with a mystery top 4.
0: Have you worked out the mystery year yet? That's another clue for you right there. Number 16 this week, Whitney Houston, My Love Is Your Love. And stick with us because the top 10 biggest sellers are on the way.
1: Paul Baker with a mystery top 40. 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

Wild Wild West, Will Smith, taken from the movie of the same name, down three places from last week's 6 to number 9. The peak position for that song was number 2. Coming up next, we've got another song from another movie. This time, we're talking Notting Hill. Wild Wild West. And it's a former number 1 for Ronan Keating. This week, down 4 places from last week's 4. This week, it's number 8 on the Mystery Top 40. When you say nothing at all.

This is the Mystery Top 40 with Ricky Martin and the former number one, Living La Vida Loca, down two places from number five to number seven. Before that, down four at eight, Ronan Keating, When You Say Nothing At All. And here is a new entry, but it's not the highest. Straight in for TLC, This Is Unpretty. On the Mystery Top 40 and the top five is coming up next.

with a mystery top 40. Talk, talk, talk, talk. We just play the music. Play the music. This is Power Hit Radio. What is the year? Paul Baker with the mystery top 40. Number 5.

Summer Sun from Texas, a new entry at number 5 in the peak position for that song on the Mystery Top 40. Still one more new entry to come, and that'll be very, very soon. You're going to have to keep listening to find out where it is, though. This one goes down one place from last week's peak position of number 3. Here's Brand Van 3000 and Drinking in L.A.

0: number one is on the way. First, let's recap all of the numbers. At number 40, Groove Armada, At the River. 39, Feeder, Yesterday Went Too Soon. At 38, Semisonic and Secret Smile. At 37, BB Mac with Back Here, That's a New Entry. 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At 32, Destiny's Child with Bills, Bills, Bills. And Lou Bega at 31 with Mambo Number 5. Number 30, Yamanda with Synth and Strings. At 29, The Chemical Brothers and Let Forever Be. Number 28, Puff Daddy and PE 2000. At 27, Jennifer Lopez, If You Had My Love. At number 26, Mercury Rev gets a new entry with Goddess on a Highway. At 25, Madonna and Beautiful Stranger. Number 24, Shania Twain, That Don't Impress Me Much. At 23, The Venga Boys and Boom Boom Boom Boom. At 22, Steps with Love's Got a Hold of My Heart. And 9pm from ATB is at number 21, and here's your top 20. Number 20, Britney Spears with Sometimes. At 19, Fats and Small with Feel Good. Number 18, Why Does It Always Rain on Me from Travis. A new entry at 17, Underworld and King of Snake. And at 16, Whitney Houston, My Love Is Your Love. At 15, Basement Jacks with Rendezvous. And a new entry at 14 for Hepburn with Bugs. At 13, 5 If You're Getting Down. At 12, it's Eminem with Dr. Dre and Guilty Conscience. And there's a new entry at number 11 for Binary Finery. And I can't tell you what it's called because it's the mystery year, believe it or not. Number 10 is a new entry, Apollo 440 and Stop the Rock. At 9, down 3, Will Smith and Wild Wild West. At number 8, down 4, Ronan Keating, When You Say Nothing At All. And it's down 2 at 7 for Ricky Martin with Living La Vida Loca. At number 6, a new entry for TLC with Unpretty. At number 5, a new entry, but not the highest, Texas with Summer Sun. Number 4, down 1, Brand Van 3000 Drinking in LA. And last week's number 1, this week's number 3 for Westlife, If I Let You Go. And there's no change at number 2. Alice DJ with Better Off Alone. That means we've got a brand new number 1. It is the highest new entry, and it will spend just the 1 week at the top of the countdown. Jerry Halliwell, Mi Chico Latino, from our mystery year, and also the title of the Binary Finery song that I mentioned earlier, 1999.
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Hi there, I'm Ray Gauthier with Back to the 80s, and I'm inviting you to join me this week for 2 hours of amazing music. We'll hear from Gloria Estefan, Talk Talk, The Eagles, Billy Joel, Jackson Browne, Madonna, Tina Turner, and more. 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

0: 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We're encountering some heavy turbulence, but don't worry about the flashing seatbelt sign, because you're in the back and everyone knows people in the back don't have to worry, eh?
1: 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Always wear your safety belt.
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So welcome along to the show. This is Paul Baker on your radio for the next 2 hours. Kicking off with Eric Prydz and Nopus. On the way, we've got DJ Fresh, we've got Samantha Mumba and Riton coming up for you as well. First, here's Peter Gelderblum. This is Waiting For.

DJ Fresh and Ella Air with Gravity. This is Paul Baker on the radio. Did you know the rudest things you can do at a restaurant, according to etiquette experts, are being on your phone if you must receive a call? They're saying step outside or to the entry area to take your call. Snapping your fingers at servers is also another one of those things you just do not do at a restaurant. Make eye contact, smile and nod, but do not snap your fingers. And don't attend with your children. That's right, because kids will be kids, but you can't allow children to scream or throw a tantrum that isn't attended to. All right, so they are so far the rudest things you can do at a restaurant. We got more of those coming up for you in just a second, right after this from Samantha Mumba. This is

Reese on and the Nightcrawlers with Friday. Right, let's have a look at some more of those things that you should not do, or the rudest things to do at a restaurant. Laughing, that's fun, but don't do it too loud. And don't have that one too many drink that causes you to embarrass the table and disrupt other diners. Also, don't put body functions on display. Belching, other gases should be restricted. That goes without saying, really. And the same for excessive coughing or nose blowing at the table. And one final rule, chew with your mouth closed. Here's number one from Tinchy Strider and Enzo.

Big, big hit right now. That's Nathan Evans and Wellerman with 220 Kid and the Bill and Ted remix right there. On the way, we've got Georgia Smith, we've got the Sugar Babes, we've got Disclosure coming up for you. But let's rock out right now. We're going to take you back to the noughties with this. It's Blink 182. This is All the Small Things. 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

Georgia Smith with Be Honest featuring Burna Boy. You're listening to Paul Baker on the radio. If you have a birthday this week, you are celebrating and sharing with Cindy Crawford, the former supermodel who will be 55 years old this week. Also, Rihanna is going to be celebrating her 33rd birthday this week as well. We'll be looking at events in this week in history for you very soon. Sugar Babes

This is Paul Baker on the radio with Disclosure and Khalees and Watch Your Step. Before that, it was Sugar Babes and Shape. This week, back in 1937, the very first flying car combination, that's the combination of a car and an aeroplane, was tested. It was called the Aeromobile in Santa Monica, California. Also, this week in history, Estonia becomes the first country in the world to establish a national electric car charging network capable of a full charge within 30 minutes. That was back in 2013.

This is Paul Baker on the radio with No More Tears from Little Mix and Nathan Dorr. Did you know that Unilever, who are the makers of ice cream brands such as Breyers, Ben & Jerry's, Klondike, Good Humour and many, many others, they've pledged to stop advertising foods and beverages on television and in print to children under the age of 12. In a statement, the company said that childhood obesity is one of the most serious public health threats and the company will also avoid online marketing to those under the age of 13. Let's go back to the noughties again for you right now. And another girl band, this is Girls Aloud and the Loving Kind.

This is Paul Baker on the radio. Ed Sheeran and Stormzy with Take Me Back to London. And before that, it was Girls Aloud with The Loving Kind. Don't forget, if you want to get in touch with me anytime, feel free to do so. 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Click on the social media links up there as well. 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Here's David Guetta with Akon for you right now. This is Sexy

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1: News. From the Sky News Centre at 3. Andy Burnham will meet Donald Trump for the first time in New York later as world leaders gather for the UN General Assembly. Ukraine and the escalating conflict in the Middle East are expected to dominate their talks. The Prime Minister's promised a pragmatic relationship with the US President despite being a vocal critic of him in the past. But Conservative leader Kemi Badenoch says Mr. Burnham has some catching up to do on foreign policy.
2: I wish Andy Burnham all the best with his first meeting with Donald Trump. The US is our most important security ally. We do need to have a relationship with the US, and I hope he's moved on from when he was mayor of Manchester and was saying that he wouldn't have Donald Trump visit there.
1: Meanwhile, the Prime Minister has confirmed the UK will provide military support to Saudi Arabia in its fight against Iran-backed Houthi rebels. Three of America's biggest news organisations are suing the Trump administration after being banned from the White House. CNN, MS Now and Politico say the decision to revoke their journalists' access violates their First Amendment rights. Donald Trump has accused the outlets of spreading fake news, but Vice President J.D. Vance denies the move was an attack on press freedom.
3: We're not going to give you special access to the White House if you engage in what is effectively propaganda. They can still report on the Trump White House. They can still get the public reports. They can still, of course, talk to people in the administration and outside the administration. What the president has said is we're not going to give you special access.
1: Martha's rule is being extended to cover A&E departments in England. The law, which was brought in after the death of 13-year-old Martha Mills from sepsis, gives families the right to request an urgent review of care. Princess Diana's brother's new book, Swan Song, is out today. Earl Spencer claims the king reacted to his ex-wife's sudden death by saying we'll forget her soon enough. A palace spokesperson responded, saying grief can cloud reason. FIFA president Gianni Infantino says he'll propose an independent external review into world football's governing body. He's faced calls to step down following his failed plan to sell stakes in the World Cup. That's the latest. I'm Daisy Steele.
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Shane Codd, Get Out My Head. We're into the second hour of this week's show. It's Paul Baker on the radio. Coming up, we'll be having a look at what happens when dogs text, and also we'll have your weekly brainbuster question for you as well. Right now, though, we're going to take you back in time with Busted. This is Who's David?

Lil Nas X and Panini. This is Paul Baker on the radio. Now, when dogs text, when they get hold of your phone, they will say B-O-L, which means bark out loud, or O-M-D-T, which is over my dead toy. H-A-W means humans are watching. I-M-F-O is in my furry opinion. And O-M-D is oh my dog. We'll get more of those on the way for you in just a second after Topic and A7S with ATB and Your Love. That's coming up after Mary J. Blige. This is Family Affair.

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Mary J with Family Affair before that. Let's have a look at more things that happen when the dogs get hold of your phone. If they text TTTP, that means talk to the poor. ROFB is rolling on the floor barking. BMTO is barking my tail off. MBDT must be dinner time. And finally, SMB means smell my butt. Get more music on. Here are the Killers, Mr. Brightside.

Ava Max, my head and heart. This is Paul Baker on the radio. Coming up, we'll have your weekly brainbuster question. We've also got Ariana Grande, Adele, Medusa, and Dizzy Rascal to play for you very soon. And right now, here's Amy Winehouse. This is Back to Black.

That's Ariana Grande and Thank You Next. Before that, Amy Winehouse with Back to Black. Time for your weekly brainbuster right now. Get to the website, paulbakeronTheRadio.com, if you want to have a guess at this. Here's the question. Which animal is totally independent from birth? Which animal is totally independent from birth? Is it a bear, a sea turtle, or a boa constrictor? I'll give you the answer in a couple of songs' time. Which animal is independent from birth? Totally, is it a bear, a sea turtle, or a boa constrictor? Medusa's on the way very soon. First, here's Adele. This is Chasing Pavements.

Medusa and Paradise, Adele before that, Chasing Pavements. Here's the answer to your weekly brain buster. Which is totally independent from birth? Is it a bear, a sea turtle, or a boa constrictor? Well done if you got the answer right. The correct answer is a sea turtle, totally independent from birth. Here's Dizzy Rascal. This is Paul Baker on the radio, and this is Holiday.

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That's on Facebook, Twitter and on Instagram. We've got Benny coming up for you very soon with Super Lonely. First though, here's Rihanna. This is Shut Up.

For the show, that was Benny with Super Lonely. We've got Booty Love and Shine to play us out in just a second. 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Here is Booty Love and Shine. I'll see you very soon. Thanks for

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1: Here's a few questions for you. Just answer yeah or nah. 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
2: From Feature Story News in New Delhi, I'm Neha Punia. Three major U.S. news organizations have filed a legal challenge against President Donald Trump's decision to bar them from the White House grounds, and other TV networks have suspended their shared television coverage of presidential events. The boycott meant the president's helipad ribbon-cutting ceremony on Monday went largely unseen and unheard. Kate Fisher now reports.
3: They were all turned away. White House arguing their exclusion is because of their reporting. It doesn't like it. They say that it violates their First Amendment rights, and they have filed a lawsuit. And in a statement, they said, this morning we notified the government that we're filing a lawsuit to protect our First Amendment rights, saying that they will defend the principle that the government doesn't decide what the press reports, and that they did this without any notice or process. Donald Trump has been defending this decision that he's made. He's taken to his Truth Social platform to do so, saying that this is not an assault on the free press. In fact, he says he cherishes the free press. Rather, it is a decision to institute an assault on the fake news, something that has grown like cancer in our beloved USA. And he even posted an AI-generated picture.
2: The 81st United Nations General Assembly General Debate opens in New York on Tuesday, with U.S. President Donald Trump and French President Emmanuel Macron among roughly 130 world leaders set to address the session. President Trump's address is expected to be one of the most closely watched moments of the week, after he used last year's speech to question the purpose of the organization. Mitch McCann has more.
4: His speech tomorrow, US time, will be one of the most highly anticipated moments of this General Assembly. Last year, he blasted the UN over an escalator that had some issue and then the teleprompter that wouldn't work. He also claimed to solve multiple wars himself, asking leaders in the room, what is the purpose of the UN? Now, a year on, we're going to be watching very closely to see if he has any renewed confidence in this global body.
2: Another leader who will be in the limelight this week is Iran's President Masoud Pezeshkian. He is expected to travel to New York to attend the UN General Assembly session. He is likely to be accompanied by a slimmed-down delegation, as James Goodison is reporting.
5: We know that Iranian President Masoud Pezeshkian is coming to town and will land in a country that his own is at war with. President Trump said he's open to meeting with him, marking perhaps an opportunity for the two leaders to make headway in a war that has led to stalemate. Both sides have refused to budge on their red lines. For Iran, it's control of the Strait of Hormuz. For the US, it's Iran's attempts to create a nuclear weapon. But perhaps this marks the chance of a breakthrough. Stranger things have happened at the UN.
2: From bureaus worldwide, this is FSN.
6: With FSN Spotlight, I'm Simon Marks. Today, looking in more depth at the soaring costs of insurance for the world's tanker operators thanks to the US war on Iran. Since the Iran war began in late February, premiums for tankers transiting the Strait of Hormuz have jumped from 10 to 40 times higher than before the conflict started.
7: There's plenty of capital that, you know, wants to put itself to work in the Gulf, but of course, pricing is a signal of where risks are at the moment.
6: John Doyle is the president and CEO of Marsh, the world's largest insurance broker. His firm has been in direct talks with U.S. officials on restoring Gulf maritime trade.
7: Our clients, ship owners, do not want to expose their people or their assets through in an area like that, in a moment like this. And so we're not the problem. We are the solution. Right now, there is insurance available. The market is, as you might expect, considerably more expensive, than compared to more normal times.
6: He spoke to Foreign Policy magazine. Of course, it is not only the Strait of Hormuz that is causing soaring insurance costs, but also the Bab el-Mandeb Strait that connects the Red Sea to the Indian Ocean and is once again coming under attack by Iran-backed Houthi rebels based in Yemen. For the world's shipping companies, there is still not a lot of good news around. With FSN Spotlight, I'm Simon Marks.
2: The main news again. The 81st United Nations General Assembly debate opens in New York on Tuesday, with U.S. President Donald Trump among roughly 130 world leaders set to address the session. Another leader in the spotlight will be Iran's President Masoud Pezeshkian. Three major U.S. news organizations file a legal challenge against President Trump's decision to bar them from the White House. And that is the latest. Feature Story News, Neha Punia reporting.
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2: From Feature Story News in Washington, I'm Nick Harper. U.S. President Donald Trump has told the United Nations General Assembly he faces a choice between striking a deal with Iran or annihilating it. The speech came as a senior Iranian official told Reuters that Tehran could reopen the Strait of Hormuz within a week if Washington steps back from military threats. Addressing nearly 130 heads of state in New York, President Trump laid out his two options.
3: I have a big decision to make. Will a deal be made with Iran that lets them rebuild and create a far greater country than it ever was before? Maybe one of the greatest in the Middle East or even the world? Or do I annihilate the Islamic Republic and do it quickly, never giving them a chance to kill and destroy people and countries again? Do I drive them into hell with no chance of survival and no hope of future greatness or generations?
2: Meanwhile, Wall Street was largely unmoved on Tuesday after President Trump's UN speech, despite the president saying that a deal with Iran could come after November's midterm elections. Oil prices have been falling for five consecutive days amid hopes that a deal might be done and the Strait of Hormuz might be reopened. Global benchmark Brent crude fell below $100 a barrel, while the tech-heavy Nasdaq touched a fresh record high. As FSN's James Goodison reports from New York.
4: Investors don't seem overly concerned by his renewed threats against Iran. Markets, of course, have heard that sort of rhetoric before, even if the UN General Assembly has not. Oil, really a really crucial market in regards to this. It's remained largely the same. Global benchmark of Brent crude futures was down less than 1% at around $100 a barrel. The US crude futures traded at less than 1% lower at around $95 a barrel.
2: On Wednesday, President Trump will be back in Washington, where he'll meet Chinese President Xi Jinping ahead of the formal state visit and meetings on Thursday. Meanwhile, Russian Foreign Minister Sergei Lavrov is travelling to New York to address the United Nations General Assembly. He'll also hold a bilateral meeting with the US Secretary of State Marco Rubio on the sidelines of the Assembly. The gathering comes as the war in Ukraine enters its fifth year and the conflict between the US and Iran approaches the seven-month mark. FSN's Dasha Chernyshova reports from Moscow.
5: On the sidelines of the UN General Assembly, Russian Foreign Minister Sergei Lavrov will be holding a meeting with Marco Rubio, and this is something that certainly is expected to be closely monitored. And we also hearing from the Russian side that no meeting is planned between the representative of Russia and Ukraine.
2: From Bureaus Worldwide, this is FSN.
6: With FSN Spotlight, I'm Simon Marks. Today, looking in more depth at the soaring costs of insurance for the world's tanker operators thanks to the US war on Iran. Since the Iran war began in late February, premiums for tankers transiting the Strait of Hormuz have jumped from 10 to 40 times higher than before the conflict started.
7: There's plenty of capital that, you know, wants to put itself to work in the Gulf, but of course, pricing is a signal of where risks are at the moment.
6: John Doyle is the president and CEO of Marsh, the world's largest insurance broker. His firm has been in direct talks with U.S. officials on restoring Gulf maritime trade.
7: Our clients, ship owners, do not want to expose their people or their assets through in an area like that, in a moment like this. And so we're not the problem. We are the solution. Right now, there is insurance available. The market is, as you might expect, considerably more expensive, than compared to more normal times.
6: He spoke to Foreign Policy magazine. Of course, it is not only the Strait of Hormuz that is causing soaring insurance costs, but also the Bab el-Mandeb Strait that connects the Red Sea to the Indian Ocean and is once again coming under attack by Iran-backed Houthi rebels based in Yemen. For the world's shipping companies, there is still not a lot of good news around. With FSN Spotlight, I'm Simon Marks.
2: And the main news again, US President Donald Trump has told the United Nations General Assembly he faces a choice between striking a deal with Iran or annihilating it. Wall Street was largely unmoved, despite the president telling delegates a deal with Iran could come after November's midterm elections. And Russian Foreign Minister Sergei Lavrov is travelling to New York for the UN General Assembly. He'll be meeting the US Secretary of State, Marco Rubio, on the sidelines of the event. That's Feature Story News. Nick Harper reports.
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6: Constable Brian and his trainee police dog Bobby are back, talking about trains. 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
9: From the Sky News Centre at 6. Police have thwarted an imminent suspected terror plot to target the Jewish community in Manchester. Two men have been arrested. Nick Qureshi reports.
10: The suspects in their 30s were detained in central Manchester on Sunday, just ahead of Yom Kippur, the holiest day in Judaism. They're now in London, where they can be held for 7 days. Counter-terror police say the arrests are part of a lengthy investigation. The Community Security Trust, which monitors anti-Semitism in the UK, has described the suspected plot as utterly chilling. It comes close to the anniversary of the terror attack at Manchester's Eaton Park Synagogue on Yom Kippur, where two Jewish worshippers were killed.
9: Four people have died and another person taken to hospital following a house fire on Merseyside. Crews were called out to Bootle early this morning to find a semi-detached alight. Piers Morgan's pressing ahead with suing Earl Spencer for what he's calling inaccuracies in his new memoir about Princess Diana. Her brothers apologised to the broadcaster for claiming he was the Daily Mirror's editor 2 years before he joined the paper. In Swan Song, that's out today, he'd suggested Mr Morgan was responsible for publishing non-consensual photos of his sister at a gym.
11: I accept the apology, but just to be clear, what he published was a defamatory lie and an egregious one over several pages of his book. And there is no indication at the moment from Earl Spencer that he's withdrawing the book or pulping that edition.
9: Andy Burnham says he's established a good connection in early discussions with President Trump. The leaders are meeting for the first time at the UN in New York and have discussed the Middle East, trade and the Falklands. INEOS is pausing production at 3 chemical plants in Hull. Billionaire boss Sir Jim Ratcliffe's blaming higher gas prices. And a record prize fund of almost £3 million has been announced for the 2028 European Athletics Championships. The event will be held in Poland. That's the latest. I'm Faye De Silva.
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3: Take me away, I don't mind, but you better promise me I'll be back in time.
4: The Mackays have been farming this South Island property for 5 generations. 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They don't have to go far to see their alpacas, just through a couple of gates.
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2: From the Sky News Centre at 9. A woman and three children have died in a house fire near Liverpool. More than 30 firefighters were called out to Bootle early this morning to find the semi-detached well alight. A fifth person was taken to hospital with burns. Nick Searle is Merseyside's chief fire officer.
3: During the course of the search of the property, firefighters discovered four casualties showing no signs of life, and it's now being confirmed that all four have tragically lost their lives. There will now be a full joint investigation with Merseyside Fire and Rescue Service and Merseyside Police into the cause of the fire.
2: An imminent suspected terror plot targeting the Jewish community in the Manchester area has been thwarted. Police arrested two men as Judaism's holiest day was about to begin. President Trump and Andy Burnham have talked up the UK-US relationship. The leaders have held their first face-to-face meeting at the UN in New York. An apology from Earl Spencer about an error in a book he's written about his sister Princess Diana has not satisfied Piers Morgan. The broadcaster says he'll still sue unless the memoirs removed from sale. Sir Ed Davies promising to put real money back in people's pockets if the Lib Dems get into power.
4: I'm announcing our plan to raise the tax-free personal allowance to £15,000. Taking 2 million more people out of paying tax altogether and giving most taxpayers a £680 tax cut.
2: The party leaders also pledged to raise the threshold for the 40% tax band to £56,000 on the final day of their conference. The Lib Dems have slumped to fifth in a new poll. Manchester City fought back from 2-0 down to draw 2-2 with Bayern Munich in their first match of this season's Women's Champions League. England's cricketers have beaten Sri Lanka by 89 runs to take a 1-0 lead in their one-day international series. That's the latest. I'm Faye De Silva.
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0: Hi there, I'm Ray Gauche with Back to the 80s, and I'm inviting you to join me this week for 2 hours of amazing music. We'll hear from Gloria Estefan, Talk Talk, The Eagles, Billy Joel, Jackson Browne, Madonna, Tina Turner, and more. It's going to be fun, trust me.
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0: were the days indeed when fashion was an expression and one hit after another covered the airwaves. Hi everyone, I'm Ray Gauche and this is Back to the 80s. Such a pleasure to have you along. And if this is your first time tuning into the program, well, we invite you to stick around and let me take you back to a time when music was called music. We've got the memories and we want to share them with you.
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0: For our newcomers, every week we start the show with a Top 10 Countdown from a random or requested week in the 80s. And you can get involved too. Sure you can. If there's a special date in the 80s that really stands out for you. Well, for example, the date you graduated. Or maybe your first kiss. Or maybe the date you received your driver's license. Now, these are very special times in our life. And it's cool to look back and remember what was playing on the radio then. So I invite you to send me that date today in an email. Send it to request at backtothe80s.info. That's request at backtothe80s.info. And I'll count down the top 10 songs of that week. Mr. Mister is at number 10 on our countdown this week.

That is Carrie, Mr. Mister, number 10 on the countdown. If you've just tuned in, we are counting down the top 10 songs of March 22nd, 1986. And I am your host, Ray Gaucher. Loverboy is a Canadian rock group formed in 1980 in Calgary, Alberta. Throughout the 80s, the band accumulated numerous hit songs, both in Canada and the USA. This Could Be the Night is at number 9.

We're going to take a break from the countdown just for a moment to tell you about our website. If you're craving some old 80s arcade games, we've got them on our site. Yeah, that's right, like Pac-Man, Donkey Kong, Asteroids, Space Invaders. And they play like the old games used to. And they're just as addictive, so be careful. Backtothe80s.info is the website. And we continue our countdown at number 8 with Simple Minds. And this is from their 1985 album, Once Upon a Time. It also spawned two other hits, All the Things She Said and Alive and Kicking. Here, Sanctify Yourself.

That is Simple Minds with Sanctify Yourself. And that is at number 8. We're going to take you to the break with a request. And Grant requested F.R. David with Words. He says the music video is funny since he's playing a guitar and no guitar is in the song.

0: Grant left that request on our Facebook page. That is FR David with words, all keyboards, and not one guitar. Good observation there, Grant. Back to the 80s continues right after this. Hi, this is Ray Gauche. Join me every week for the best 2 hours in radio. Let me take you back to the 80s. Every week, we count down the top 10 songs from a randomly selected date in the 80s. We'll have requests, dedications, and a full lineup of the best music ever made. 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
2: Chris was in a car accident 3 years ago now. He's made some great progress in the last year. He can now eat on his own with a spoon. He's talking a lot more clearly than he used to. He can even stand up with plenty of support. His motor skills are really developing well. Now he can even buckle up a safety belt. That's something he couldn't even do before the accident. I'd definitely call that progress.
3: Always wear your safety belt.
4: Hey, Dad, speed camera.
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4: 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Daddy?
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0: 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Thank you for sticking around. I'd like to send a shout-out to those listening on Magic 106.7 FM in Napier, Hawke's Bay, New Zealand. 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And Radio 80 South Gippsland, 87.6 FM in Corumbara, Victoria, Australia. My apologies to those of you in Australia and New Zealand if I butchered the town names. Those are really difficult to say. We continue with our countdown at number 7. Here's NXS. What

From the 1985 album Listen Like Thieves, that is INXS, What You Need. When our countdown is finished and we make it into the second hour, I invite you to stick around for that. We're going to continue our walk down memory lane from the best decade ever. Plus, Grangle will join me with another dumb criminal story. Plus, we'll take a trip into the vault and find another lost classic of the 80s. At number six, here's Elton John with Nikita on Back to the 80s.

Yes, we're halfway to the number one song of March 22nd, 1986. And when this song was big on the radio, I was discovering girls. Yeah, they were very fascinating, and it was very romantic. This song brings back a ton of memories for me. Here's Sarah.

fun to talk about old times, memories that we used to share. I recently spent some time on Facebook, and I bet you you've done this too, trying to find some old friends. Unfortunately, most of the girls that I used to know are married off now, and I haven't a clue what their last name is, so I don't know how to get a hold of them. However, my guy friends, I was able to find a few of them. And that's kind of interesting because most of them are a lot different now. Some have even lost their hair. I guess I've been blessed with a full head of hair. I still got all my hair, and I'm thankful. Thank you. So I invite you to do that. Go on Facebook and try to find an old friend. It's real cool, especially when you find out they haven't changed at all. Well, maybe an extra wrinkle here and there, but still the same person. And I've met a few of them that are just the same way as they were back then. And while you're on Facebook, search for BTT80S and look for Back to the 80s and like us today. Yes, number 444, John Cougar Mellencamp, ROCK in the USA.

countdown continues. We'll have the top three songs of March 22nd, 1986. We'll be right back. Power Hit Radio. If you'd like to request a song for a future broadcast of Back to the 80s, send your request to request@backtothe80s.info. All right, we're down to the last three songs of our countdown. And at number three, we're going to go to Austria. This song topped the singles charts on both sides of the Atlantic. Boy, was it a success.

that's one thing you'll notice on this show. I like to play the original releases that were on the radio at the time. Maybe you noticed that with Falco, Rock Me Amadeus. Yeah. At number two, it's Atlantic Star. Here's Secret Lovers.

we get to this week's number one song, we'll do a review. At number 10, we started the countdown off with Mr. Mister with Carrie. At number 9, Loverboy, This Could Be the Night. At number 8, it was Sanctify Yourself by Simple Minds. At number 7, INXS with What You Need. At number 6, it was Nikita by Elton John. At number 5, Starship with Sarah. At number 4, John Cougar Mellencamp, R-O-C-K in the USA. At number 3 was Falco with Rock Me Amadeus. And we just heard Atlantic Star with Secret Lovers at number 2. And a final reminder, if you'd like to submit a date for a future Top 10 Countdown, any date in the 80s will do. 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That's request at backtothe80s with an 80s.info.

This week's number one song belongs to Heart. It is from their 1985 self-titled album. It was the first song by the band to become a number one hit on the Billboard Hot 100. In 1985, Martin Page, who also co-wrote other pop hits, including We Built This City and King of Wishful Thinking, wrote the music and lyrics to the song, now known as These Dreams, which went to number one March 27.

his heart with these dreams. This week's number one song. And you can always tell when a song has really made an impact in your life when you can remember all the lyrics.

0: And that goes back 3 years before our countdown. Released September 1983. Jackson Browne, Tender as the Night, from his album Lawyers in Love. Well, that's another countdown for another week. And for all the affiliates that are leaving us right now, we'll see you again next week. For all the rest of you joining us for our second hour, stay right there. More fun and more music from the 80s when we come back.
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3: Talk. We just play the music. This is...

So how you doing? Yeah, you've made it to hour two of the show. I'm Ray Gauchet, and this is Back to the 80s. It's the two-hour 80s program that takes you back to a time when music was called music. And we broadcast right out of Vancouver, British Columbia, Canada. Where carrying an umbrella is more important than having a cell phone. And if you've lived in this area or have visited here, you'll know exactly what I'm talking about. Coming up in this hour, we will hear music from Romeo Void, Till Tuesday, Madonna, Talk Talk, Billy Joel, Krista Berg, The Eagles, and more. Much, much more. This band received a Juno Award for the most promising group of 1987. If you don't know them, well, you know them now. Here's Frozen Ghost.

0: from Toronto, Ontario, Canada. That is Frozen Ghost, End of the Line. Cool, huh?
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0: If you happen to be listening from the USA, Australia, New Zealand, or another location around the globe, you may not have heard the likes of Frozen Ghost. They were very popular in Canada in the 80s, and that is what makes this show so unique. If a song was a hit in the 80s, we'll play it, no matter where it originated from. From 1980, here's the Eagles.

That is from the Eagles' 1979 album, The Long Run. I Can't Tell You Why went to number 3 on the Adult Contemporary chart and number 8 on the Pop Singles chart in 1980. Off to 1984 with Chris DeBerg. From his album, Man on the Line, here's High in Emotion.

is Chris DeBerg, High in Emotion, and that was the only hit off of that album. Again, Man on the Line from 1984. Now, if you'd like to request a song for a future episode of Back to the 80s, if the song was a release in the 80s, we'll play it for you. Send your request to request@backtothe80s.info. That's request@backtothe80s.info. And remember, 80s is spelt with an 80s. Here's a man with phenomenal talent. From 1986, here's Billy Joel. This is the time on Back to the 80s.

0: to the 80s returns. We'll hear from Romeo Void. Till Tuesday, Madonna and Talk Talk. Stay right there. I'll be right back.
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That is Talk Talk. 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This is Back to the 80s, and I am your host, Ray Gaucher. 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And all that information is on our website at backtothe80s.info. And remember, 80s is spelled 80s. On the way, Grangle will be in with another dumb criminal story, but first we'll go to 1983. And this is from Madonna's debut album, self-titled Madonna. And it spawned 5 top 10 hits: Borderline, Holiday, Burning Up, Everybody,

0: Durango is here, and it's time for another dumb criminal story.
1: The things people wear never ceases to amaze me. And not in a good, oh my goodness, that is so cute, where can I get one way? I'm talking about leopard thighs instead of pants, t-shirts basically cursing people out, and shirts that leave absolutely nothing to the imagination. At least a ridiculous wardrobe isn't usually grounds for an arrest. However, when a man in New Jersey was pulled over for drunk driving, his shirt pretty much confessed for him. According to New Jersey police, they took one look at the words, "I'm a drunk," and brought him in. I hate to see what his whole wardrobe looks like. Capital M for moron there.
0: I bet you anything that he forgot he was wearing that.
1: I would love to see the picture of him in the lineup when they take the picture in the police department.
0: Yeah, no kidding. I'm a drunk, and with his number on top. And that's another story brought to you by dumbcriminals.com. They've been making fools out of criminals since 1999. Well, thank you very much, Grango, and you've been really quiet today. I expected you to barge in like you usually do.
1: No, I just decided to lay back and let you do your thing.
0: Well, I really appreciate that. You're welcome to join me for the rest of the show.
1: Ah, cool.
0: Here's Till.

0: voice is Carrie. There's Till Tuesday on Back to the 80s, and we're coming up to a break, but when we come back, we'll hear from Huey Lewis in the News, Gloria Estefan, Tina Turner, and Grango and I will take a trip into the vault and search for another lost classic of the 80s.
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2: This is Back to the 80s, and I'm Ray Gauche with my buddy Grango, and this is Tina Turner, and her legs were the best.

0: from 1989, from her album Foreign Affair. That is Tina Turner with the best.
1: Yeah, when she recorded that, she wasn't really young, and she still had amazing legs, didn't she?
0: Yeah, that was definitely her trademark for sure. We're going to stay in 1989 and hear from Gloria Estefan's album Cuts Both Ways. Here's Say, on Back to the 80s.

0: 80s. And Grango, if you would.
1: Oh, he finally lets me on this thing.
0: Look at him go, those little fingers.
1: All right.
0: What does it say, friend?
1: Well, it looks like we're going back to 1987.
0: Yes, we certainly are. This is from Mick Jagger's album Primitive Cool, which was released in 1987. The best it did, however, was number 39 on the Billboard Hot 100. Here is Let's Work.

0: right, Grango, put on your sweater. It's time to take a trip into the vault.
1: I'm way ahead of you.
2: It's time to go inside the vault.
0: All right, we're back in the vault in search for another lost classic of the

0: And we close up the vault for another week. And we will reopen it again next week in search for another lost classic of the 80s. Gringo, where are you?
1: Let me out of here.
0: Oh, I locked him in there accidentally again. Gee, what a shame. I gotta be more careful.

0: 1984. That is Huey Lewis and the News with I Want a New Drug from the album Sports. And I hate to say it, people, but that's a wrap. Come on, Grango, you can put a smile on your face. I let you out of there.
1: Yeah, but just doing that makes me a little bit paranoid going in there with you again.
0: I don't know what you're worrying about. There's a handle on the other side.
1: Is there?
0: Yeah, I installed it last year.
1: Okay.
0: Well, I know what I'm getting you for Christmas. Some glasses.
1: Yeah, make sure they're shades, though. I want to look cool.
0: A special thank you to all of you that tuned in this week, and to our affiliates who pick up Back to the 80s every week. 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Until next week, I'm Ray Gaucher.
1: And I'm Gringo.
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2: From Feature Story News in Washington, I'm Nick Harper. U.S. President Donald Trump has told the United Nations General Assembly he faces a choice between striking a deal with Iran or annihilating it. The speech came as a senior Iranian official told Reuters that Tehran could reopen the Strait of Hormuz within a week if Washington steps back from military threats. Addressing nearly 130 heads of state in New York, President Trump laid out his two options.
3: I have a big decision to make. Will a deal be made with Iran that lets them rebuild and create a far greater country than it ever was before? Maybe one of the greatest in the Middle East or even the world? Or do I annihilate the Islamic Republic and do it quickly, never giving them a chance to kill and destroy people and countries again? Do I drive them into hell with no chance of survival and no hope of future greatness or generations?
2: Meanwhile, Wall Street was largely unmoved on Tuesday after President Trump's UN speech, despite the president saying that a deal with Iran could come after November's midterm elections. Oil prices have been falling for five consecutive days amid hopes that a deal might be done and the Strait of Hormuz might be reopened. Global benchmark Brent crude fell below $100 a barrel, while the tech-heavy Nasdaq touched a fresh record high. As FSN's James Goodison reports from New York.
4: Investors don't seem overly concerned by his renewed threats against Iran. Markets, of course, have heard that sort of rhetoric before, even if the UN General Assembly has not. Oil, really a pretty crucial market in regards to this. It's remained largely the same. Global benchmark of Brent crude futures was down less than 1% at around $100 a barrel. The US crude futures traded at less than 1% lower at around $95 a barrel.
2: On Wednesday, President Trump will be back in Washington, where he'll meet Chinese President Xi Jinping ahead of the formal state visit and meetings on Thursday. Meanwhile, Russian Foreign Minister Sergei Lavrov is travelling to New York to address the United Nations General Assembly. He'll also hold a bilateral meeting with the US Secretary of State Marco Rubio on the sidelines of the Assembly. The gathering comes as the war in Ukraine enters its fifth year and the conflict between the US and Iran approaches the seven-month mark. FSN's Dasha Chernyshova reports from Moscow.
5: On the sidelines of the UN General Assembly, Russian Foreign Minister Sergei Lavrov will be holding a meeting with Marco Rubio, and this is something that certainly is expected to be closely monitored. And we're also hearing from the Russian side that no meeting is planned between the representative of Russia and Ukraine.
2: From Bureaus Worldwide, this is FSN.
6: With FSN Spotlight, I'm Simon Marks. Today, looking in more depth at the soaring costs of insurance for the world's tanker operators thanks to the US war on Iran. Since the Iran war began in late February, premiums for tankers transiting the Strait of Hormuz have jumped from 10 to 40 times higher than before the conflict started.
7: There's plenty of capital that, you know, wants to put itself to work in the Gulf, but of course, pricing is a signal of where risks are at the moment.
6: John Doyle is the president and CEO of Marsh, the world's largest insurance broker. His firm has been in direct talks with U.S. officials on restoring Gulf maritime trade.
7: Our clients, ship owners, do not want to expose their people or their assets through in an area like that, in a moment like this. And so we're not the problem. We are the solution. Right now, there is insurance available. The market is, as you might expect, considerably more expensive, than compared to more normal times.
6: He spoke to Foreign Policy magazine. Of course, it is not only the Strait of Hormuz that is causing soaring insurance costs, but also the Bab el-Mandeb Strait that connects the Red Sea to the Indian Ocean and is once again coming under attack by Iran-backed Houthi rebels based in Yemen. For the world's shipping companies, there is still not a lot of good news around. With FSN Spotlight, I'm Simon Marks.
2: And the main news again, US President Donald Trump has told the United Nations General Assembly he faces a choice between striking a deal with Iran or annihilating it. Wall Street was largely unmoved, despite the president telling delegates a deal with Iran could come